It's not time to make a change. Just relax, take it easy. You're still young, that's your fault. There's so much you have to know.

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Oh, what we've been missing.

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I'm sure I can dance, I'm sure I can dance, I can dance.

0: we can put more pressure on some of these service providers.
1: McCune says he got a call from someone claiming to be a marketing researcher with his bank. His reaction? Yeah, right, buddy.
0: I asked him.

0: But where do you see yourself 5 years from now?
1: 5 years from now? Well, I hope to be in England with Ollie. I would like to be married, own a home, have my own bakery, be producing wedding and event cakes, be comfortable, but happy. You know what I mean? Like, not working comfortable, but with a job to pay. Like, I don't want to be, like, rolling in the dough. I just want to have a job that I like, and then come home, men I love, and probably a dog. That's where I want to be. Kids eventually.
0: And, like, does any of that, like, does anything about your future scare you at all?
1: Of course it does. Everything does. The whole universe scares me, but, you know. It's like in Winnie the Pooh, you know? Piglet was really afraid of something. Suppose lightning hits this tree and, you know, it catches on fire. Pooh just goes, suppose it doesn't. So, you know, things could go wrong. It could be difficult. There could be hardships, but maybe not.